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8: Where's my money? You owe me £20. Oh, you still owe him money?
7: That money.
8: And you took the tip.
7: Yeah, but the thing is, there was like...
9: Oh, your bank account?
7: This guy owes me money.
9: Really?
7: Kiki.
9: A guy.
10: Sort it out.
9: Yeah.
10: Sort it
9: out.
11: Back up. Ladies, how can I help you this evening? What would you like done today?
12: Gorgeous.
11: Can I just say, what fine bodywork you have?
12: The curves.
11: Yeah, the car.
12: Exterior.
11: Oh, right. Really nice. Really nice. What are you guys doing tonight?
13: We're actually busy. We're going to a Drake concert.
11: I love Drake, man.
12: You love Drake? Yeah,
11: Drake's my boy, man. Yeah, we was with him like last week, right?
12: Yeah,
11: because we was working in studio and then. I'm getting signed, man. I just got a record deal. We just working this like just part time, really. Yeah. So what are you saying tonight? I finish work like 6:30.
13: We're busy later on.
11: Okay.
13: Yeah.
11: Okay.
13: We've got an appointment.
12: Cool.
13: We should get
11: cool. Alright, cool. Alright.
13: By the way.
11: Yeah.
12: Yes.
13: Don't forget the tyres.
8: Damn, bro. That's the best you could do.
14: You ain't no rapper.
8: Right.
14: Oh, you know Drake. You wash cars, bro.
12: Keep dreaming, bro.

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0: Assalamu alaikum wa rahmatullahi wa barakatuhu. How are you, my dear brothers and sisters in Islam? How are you this morning? I pray you are well. I pray you are in the best of health and the highest of iman. And I pray you are ready for this morning, inshallah ta'ala. It's an absolutely beautiful day. Beautiful day, of course, alhamdulillah. Every day that, of course, we are blessed, of course, with Allah. So from Allah subhanahu wa ta'ala, is an absolutely beautiful day. And may Allah subhanahu wa ta'ala bless us all today and every day. Say ameen.
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2: 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Yes, indeed, it is the Rise and Shine Show. And of course, here for you guys with Nasheed's riddles, traffic updates, and everything else, of course, that we bring you. And lots of information, alhamdulillah. 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Of course, lots of Nasheeds is what we're currently playing. And well, let's go for another one.
3: Yes, indeed, the Rise and Shine Show on this Monday morning, mashallah, Monday, the 22nd of June, mashallah, Monday, the 22nd of June. It is, of course, a beautiful morning, a very, very hot week expected so far this week, inshallah, a very hot week expected. So we have to be very careful, and we have to be prepared for this heat wave, subhanAllah, and inshallah, I hope you're prepared. The weekend was pretty hot, and it's surprising how many people are already complaining about the heat. Your thoughts on that? Is it the heat that we are at the moment? Is it good? Is it bad? In temperatures at the moment of, I think, generally about 30. Well, actually, it didn't get to 35 over the weekend here, but it might get to about 30. Well, actually, it's gone down now. It's actually expecting 34, 35 in the next day or two, but it's actually gone down to 28 as the highest today and 25. Let me have a quick look. 28 is the highest today, 34 is the highest tomorrow, in fact, so 35. So next few days will be extremely hot, but when we're looking at 40, 45, of course, and 50, in fact, in Makkah, that is extreme heat. But yeah, this is hot. Next few days, in fact, this whole week is going to be extremely hot. So all those beautiful children, mashallah, make sure you don't run out in the at playtime too much and dehydrate yourselves out there. Make sure you drink plenty of water. We've got a riddle from Adam today. Assalamu alaikum, Adam. Oh, how are you? Welcome, salam. Salam, uncle. How are you doing? That is from, probably not from Khatija, that's probably from Zakaria. Zakaria, firstly, thank you so much for coming to see me yesterday. That was Zakaria and his family, mashallah, coming to see me yesterday for Hajj. Thank you so much for your beautiful gift as well, mashallah. May Allah bless you, may Allah reward you, may Allah accept it from you, inshallah. Salam, bro. Allah keep us all safe and keep hydrated under as much shade as possible. That is from my dear brother Imran. Indeed, keep under as much shade as possible. Keep hydrated, drink plenty of water. And a lot of people, I've actually got some of those, these little tablets which you put into water, it mixes, and it was actually meant to be good for you in the heat. So there, I've got those, so I'm going to be using them this week myself as well. So if you've got some of those, I can't remember what they're called actually. If somebody knows what they're called, let me know. Muhammad Jang is saying salam, wa alaikum salam. And we've got also a message from Adam saying, can you please play Dawood Warnsby Ali Nimbo? Indeed, I can. Imran says England play tomorrow. Indeed, they do. We're going to go through the Football World Cup scores and results in a few moments. But indeed, England do play tomorrow, inshallah. Zakaria says, you're welcome, uncle. Thank you so much, Zakaria. May Allah bless you. May Allah reward you. And that was, of course, so we had Zakaria and his family, mashallah, came around to see me yesterday. Electrolytes, that's what they're called. Of course, Imran knows. Why would Imran? So don't even Imran. In nine. Naya messaging saying electrolytes, indeed, electrolytes. So that might be something maybe necessary, inshallah. So please do grab some electrolytes if that is good for you, inshallah. We're going to go through the results of some of the World Cup matches from Friday. Surely before that, other people listen to Nimbu.
4: I sigh a lemon sigh, just wondering why nobody is picking me. The last picking day, I heard them say they wanted something sweet. And they passed me a deer so high way up here, saying he's too sour to eat. Ew. But who's to say, tell me, who are they to think I'm just not good? God made me yellow, a tart little fellow, I'd remind them if I could. There's plenty of use for lemon juice, though it makes lips a pucker. A little lemon tart is quite a fine art, who'd not love a lemon sucker? Oh, what's that now? Who's quaking my bow? A hand reaching up my way. Of all the

0: tree. I saw a lemon sigh, just wondering why nobody is picking me. Now I may be a warm lemon tea, maybe marmalade jam. Such a wonderful treat, this person so sweet loves me just for what I am.
1: From Daoud, it's 8:13, listeners, 8:13. Imran says it's way too hot to go gym for me this week. Serious? I thought gyms would be all in air conditioned and all that kind of stuff. Imran, no? Have they not got the appropriate temperature in the gyms? Do let me know, Imran. I actually don't know. I've never been to a gym. I have, I think, back maybe 10, 12 years ago. I remember my son used to go football, and I remember I used to, back then, I was trying to rebuild my knees, and I think the stepper I might have used a little bit, but generally it was just they're not called walking pads, are they? Whatever they're called. But yeah, it's literally a situation where I can't remember what they were like. And it wasn't obviously this kind of temperature. I think it was about January kind of time. So do let me know what the gyms are like, Imran. Are they, of course, air conditioned, or are they boiling? He goes, I might change my mind. Always say I won't go, then end up going, inshallah. Imran loves the gym, so alhamdulillah, he may end up going, inshallah ta'ala. But it is extremely hot, Imran, as you mentioned. So please do, of course, to take your own advice as well, Imran. Do stay hydrated, bro, and do look after yourself, inshallah ta'ala. So listeners, football-wise, of course, on Friday, you would have seen Mexico beat South Korea 1-0. Morocco, this was a good win for Morocco. Scotland, of course, losing 1-0. United States beat Australia 2-0. On Saturday, Brazil beat Haiti 3-0. Turkey lost to Paraguay 1-0. Germany came down from 1-0 to beat Ivory Coast 2-1. Netherlands beat Sweden 5-1. And yesterday, we had some games where Ecuador, Curaçao was 0-0. Tunisia lost 4-0 to Japan. Iran and Belgium was a 0-0 draw. Spain beat Saudi Arabia 4-0. Uruguay, Cape Verde 2-2. So today, we beat New Zealand 3-1. Argentina are in action later on this afternoon, 6 p.m. Argentina versus Austria. And then France are playing Iraq at 10 p.m. France are playing Iraq 10 p.m. today. Tomorrow we've got Norway, Senegal 1 a.m. Jordan, Algeria 4 a.m. Portugal, Uzbekistan 6. And 9 p.m. tomorrow is England versus Ghana. Now, Ghana is not going to be an easy game for England. That's going to be a bit of a test for them. Ghana, 9 p.m. tomorrow. So let's see how England get on. They did very well in their first game. Played extremely well, in fact. Let's see how they get on in their second game, inshallah. 8:16 is the time. Good Muhammad Raj saying assalamu alaikum, wa alaikum salam. We got Nabil saying dua to be recited on a hot day. If a person recites this, then it will be extremely good. So the translation of the dua is, there is no deity except Allah from the heat of Jahannam, subhanallah. So I can't see the Arabic very well on the message. It says la ilaha illallah ma ashadu harra hadhal yawm allahumma ajirni min harri jahannam. I think it's something like that. I do apologize for the pronunciation if it is wrong, but we got Lamine Jamal scored his first ever World Cup goal for Spain at the age of 18, younger than Messi. That is a fact there from Muhammad Raja. Jazakallah khair, Muhammad Raja. The riddle this morning also, of course, I forgot about this actually, from Adam. How is 7 different from the numbers between 1 and 10? How is 7 different from the numbers between 1 and 10? Do let me know your thoughts on that. 0777948022. Let's go to a little bit of, actually I haven't played Alhamdulillah by Najm Shiraz for a little while, and I just saw this come up. This was a very, very well known track back in the days, mashallah. So Alhamdulillah, Najm Shiraz is 8:18. Do let me know if you want to listen in the particular. Do let me know if you want to talk about in the particular. Do let me know if you're following the World Cup. And exam season is done now, I think. Even A-levels, I think, should be done. Do let me know if you're still doing your A-levels. Do let me know if you're still, of course, doing GCSE. GCSE should definitely be done. Do let me know if you're still doing your, university exams or anything like that. 0777948022.

Alhamdulillah, Alhamdulillah, all praise be to Allah subhanahu wa ta'ala, mashallah. We got Nabil saying Salah scores and assists in helping Egypt record their first ever World Cup win, mashallah. Yes, indeed. Egypt, of course, winning. When was Egypt's win? Egypt's, did I mention it slightly? Let me have a quick look. Egypt's win against, where's Egypt's win? Egypt's win against New Zealand. That was actually today. I was actually going back a few more days. Egypt's win against New Zealand 3-1. Jazakallah for that, Nabil. Ahmed sister says, Assalamu alaikum, bro, Uncle T. This is Ahmed sister. We think the answer is I don't think that's the answer. I don't know. Sarah says, Assalamu Uncle T. How are you from? Sorry, it's from, this is from Ibtihal and Intisar. Morocco won by score against Scotland. Hooray! So we've got a Morocco supporter there, mashallah. Highlights of the Freedom is requesting. What is the question? Okay, let me go back to the question. This is courtesy of Adam saying, how is 7 different from the rest of the numbers between 1 to 10? How is 7 different from the numbers from rest of the numbers from 1 to 10? And it's not. It's not what you said, Ahmed sisters. So you googled it wrong today. Ahmed sisters do not Google, apparently. But your answer is wrong. So I'm not sure what's happened there. Islamic fact from my brother Shaheen. Shaheen, where have you been all this week? Haven't heard from you for a little while, brother Shaheen. Hope you will, inshallah. So Khalid Sadiq Nasheed was freedom. Have we got freedom? I can't see freedom here. So what I will go to is a little bit of. Let's go to. Should we go to life? Let's go to Rise Up. Rise Up. This is Khalid Sadiq taking us up to the end of the show. End of the break. This is going out to, I'm not sure who this is going out to actually either. In regards to the question I've said as well, so do let me know the answer to the riddle. Listen.

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You are listening to Inspire FM, Raise the Rise and Shine show. We have got the news and, of course, the sport coming up just a few moments. Nasheed, request-wise, I think there's a couple of messages coming in, but we've got a few answers for the riddle as well. I think people are struggling with this morning's riddle. I was as well, actually. I was actually struggling with a few of the riddles as well. Especially last week, I think there's a couple of difficult ones by Mariam. And this morning, Adam has confused us this morning with a very, very, very confusing riddle this morning, mashallah. So some people are struggling. If you have not heard the riddle as yet, let me quickly read it out to you. Let's quickly go to Adam's message. How is seven different

from the rest of the numbers between 1 to 10. How is 7 different from the numbers between 1 to 10? Do let me know your thoughts. Also, listeners, just to remind you regarding the... Coloron taking place on Saturday the 4th of July. Now, we have currently got 27 people on our team. 27 people on the Inspire FM team. The biggest team so far is Dembe. Dembe High School have got 60 people in their team. So now, my dear sisters, we have to do more than double our 27. Deadline is 4 p.m. today. There's quite a few people who did message saying they want to be part of the Color Run team. To register, it's just £10. £10 registration will get you a t-shirt, a medal, badge, all that kind of stuff, sunglasses. And, my dear sisters, and of course we Inspire FM can get the biggest team. We can get the biggest team certificate, which we've never had so far. We've always tried, but we've never had that so far. So we need another 33 people. So if there's a family of you, say, for example, you and two, three kids, that'll be three, four people. And all it is £10 registration each. If you do want to fundraise, there's a fundraising target of £50 each. But to be honest, you don't have to fundraise if you don't want to. Scouts-wise, have scouts joined? I don't think they have. I don't think the scouts have come on board yet. So, yeah, so we might actually be able to get the scouts on board. Yes, I don't think they have. I'll double-check the scouts. Asalaamu Alaikum, bhai. You are pray you're well. Where has the traffic gone this morning? That is my dear brother Hamza. He's actually looking for traffic for some reason. I have no idea why. Hamza is looking for traffic, mashallah. Let's quickly go to... let's quickly go to the Salah spot and the news before we go any further. Today on this Monday morning, it's Monday the 22nd of June. Fajr was 2:42, sunrise 4:42, Zuhr 1:08, Asr 6:42, Maghrib 9:28, Isha 10:48. Tomorrow on 23rd, Fajr is 2:42, sunrise 4:43, Zuhr 1:09, Asr is 6:42, Maghrib at 9:28, and Isha is 10:48 is Isha. Listeners, let's quickly go to the news now. Top government figures expect Starmer to announce resignation plans. Andy Burnham, who could replace the Prime Minister, will be in Westminster today to be sworn in as MP for Makerfield after winning a by-election last week. That is regarding the by-election. Chris Mason says, all eyes on Downing Street. What does the PM say and when? First round of US-Iran talks end with encouraging progress, mediators have said. Four-day extreme heat warning begins as temperatures could hit 38 degrees. Subhanallah, very hot here, of course. So please do be aware. Going over to the Al Jazeera website, US-Iran agree roadmap for final deal as mediators hail progress in talks. How much land does Israel occupy in Lebanon? There's an article there on the Al Jazeera website. US-Iran deconfliction plan represents strategic dilemma for Israel. Israeli forces killed two Palestinian teens in occupied West Bank, encouraging progress made as first round of US-Iran talks end. Shipping stalls in Strait of Hormuz after Iran declares key waterway shut. Explosion at Qatar's RAS Lafan LNG facility injures 54, leaves 18 missing. Your thoughts on that? Going over to the sport, of course, we did the football results over from the weekend a little earlier. Today, this morning already, Egypt has beaten New Zealand 3-1. Argentina, Austria at 6 p.m. France, Iraq will be playing at 10 p.m. Weather-wise, of course, as I said before, there's a four-day weather warning. Today is extremely hot, sunny, moderate breeze of 10 to 11 degrees, 10 to 11 miles per hour. Temperatures going up to 28 to 29 degrees today. Tomorrow is 34 to 35, 36 to 37 on Wednesday. Back down to 34, 35 on Thursday and 31 degrees on Friday. But an extremely hot week, my name is an extremely hot week. So please do, of course, make sure you prepare well for this week, inshallah ta'ala. It's extremely hot. Stay hydrated. Very important to stay hydrated, inshallah ta'ala. And very important to make sure you remind others as well, especially at school. If you've got young ones running around in school, make sure they're drinking lots of water, inshallah. Asalaamu Alaikum, Naeem here. The answer to the riddle is... that's correct. That is absolutely correct. I didn't actually understand what that meant, but that is the correct answer. The answer is
Yeah, we'll find out the answer. I thought that would have been the more closer answer, but not the answer I'm looking for. So I hope you will. Hajj Mubarak is the answer. This from Alicia. Not the answer I'm looking for, but that. Yeah, sorry, that is the answer. That is the answer. But I don't know how. I don't know why, but that is correct. 0777 I 4 2. Hamad from Sheffield sent something and then deleted it. He says, no way, bro. Too hot to go gym. School run got to be. Imran is running home. I think it's too hot to go to the gym for Imran. The answer from Irha is absolutely correct. Well done. So, listeners, what's happening about... then that they were going to join. Who have joined so far? And we have got we've got 27 people joined so far, and we need to get to 60 because we have not got the biggest team. We're going to try to aim for 100, but we have to only get to 60 apparently, and then we can actually win. Brother, can we change the name from Alicia to Aleem and Adam? I can do. I will try and get to change it. I've changed it in the phone. I don't think I could change it here on the system, but yeah, I could change it in the phone. I will try and remember to do that after the show. Assalamu alaikum. Me and Sammy will join Color Run now. Question is inspired sending the link. Is that right? Of course the link is right. Why would the link be wrong? The links are just above, so have a look at the link. If you can please click on the link now and see if you can join. We had 27 people join, so the link can't be wrong. The link's obviously working. So please get yourselves signed up now. The deadline is 4 p.m. It was actually meant to be 12. I've asked for it to be increased till 4 p.m. now, because that's the latest they can leave it. 4 p.m. is the deadline today. Today is the deadline, 4 p.m. We need each and every single one of you signed up. I need 33 more people to sign up, and then inshallah ta'ala we can of course have the biggest team, and hopefully then we can start looking at the fundraising side of it to see how, if we can get the biggest fundraiser, because that'd be amazing if we get two. Imagine we get two certificates, not only the biggest team but the biggest fundraiser. That would be amazing, inshallah. So listeners, have you signed up to the Color Run? MashaAllah. Hamza says, I don't mind joining, but instead of running, can I walk? Hamza, you will be walking. Bring your lid along with you, even if it means bringing them along in a buggy, inshallah. It's hot this week. Please make sure you keep your car fluids up as well, and as your own. Not forgetting also put water out for the birds. Excellent reminder, mashallah. Put some water outside for the birds as well, inshallah. Very important, mashallah. Good reminder there from Dr. Naeem. Hamza, please join. You should already have the link, Hamza. Yeah, it's directly above on the messages above. So please do join right now, Hamza, by 4 p.m. And yes, you can walk along with me. I walk myself. I don't run, Hamza. You know I can't run. I will be, of course, walking along myself. So please join the Inspire team right now.

0: O Turner of hearts, make my heart firm upon your religion. Ameen.
1: Ameen, ameen, summa ameen. O Turner of hearts, Ya Allah. Ya Allah, O Turner of hearts, make my heart firm. Firm upon this religion, this deen, al-Islam. Assalamu alaikum. Zidane is down for the color run, mashallah. Zidane booked, by the way, sister, Zidane booked. And what about the rest of you guys? I thought the whole gang was going to book. And how has my dear brother Raheem gone on? Any messages from brother Raheem over the weekend? I know they were doing the crazy ride from, of course, Switzerland to Italy, mashallah. Any messages from the Raheem? Hope he's doing well. Hope the whole team is doing well. So listeners, you do need to sign up right now, inshallah, if you can. We have got 27 people signed up so far. All you got to do is sign up right in the, when you sign up on Just Giving, there's a link there to donate £10 for sign up, and just message in there what size t-shirt you want and they will get that sorted. The food bank team, mashallah, will get that sorted right now. It's gone to 28 now, which is that one person sign up right now as we speak, mashallah. So we have got 28 people. Samuel, you've signed up alone, Samuel. I thought it was going to be you and Samuel, so I thought it was going to be two people signing up, but you only signed up alone. What's going on there, Samuel? We needed two people. You got signed up one. He says we've done Samuel and Salik. Are you sure? I've only got one booking there. Have you? When did you do the second booking? Is it done now? Let me double check. Samuel. No, it's just Samuel's come through so far. Oh, you've done Samuel, Salik. So Samuel, Salik, the same person. We have done. No, you said Samuel and Salik. I believe that's two people, but you've done one booking. What's going on? What is going on? Using me this morning. 8:43 doesn't take much though, by the way. 8:43 is the time. 0777 9422. Let's get as many people sign up to the color run as possible. We're on 28 so far. We need another 32 to get to the highest team. 32 is what we need. 0777 9422. Are you able to join us? My name is Hamza, inshallah, will. So Hamza, do let me know if you're able to join us, and inshallah we can let's see. Can you get 30 people signed up in the next 12 minutes? 30 people, okay, doing one more. Jazakallah, do that, inshallah. Put your shirt size in there as well, so we can get the shirt size in. But yeah, let's see if we can get 30 people signed up in the next 10 minutes, people. Let's leave with the biggest team, inshallah. Deadline to register is 4 p.m. today, inshallah. Let's go to a little bit of Ruh. 8:44, I chase the dunya. Who's going to sign up right now?

Indeed, indeed. This dunya, my dear and sisters, is the test. This dunya is the test. May Allah subhanahu wa ta'ala make the test easy for us. And my dear and sisters, it is, of course, so important for us to remember the importance of this dunya. This dunya is purely a test, my dear and sisters. Very important to make sure we remember that. Listeners, it is 8:48. We literally have had nobody sign up apart from Salih and perhaps Samuels have signed up. We have nobody else signed up. Yes, Salih and Samuel have signed up now. So we've got 29 people signed up. Where is everybody else? I thought I'll get the full 60 this morning. Where is everybody else, my dear sisters? We need all of you to sign up, inshallah ta'ala. So please, please get as many people signed up for, of course, the color run. And we inspire can have the biggest team. The biggest team, inshallah ta'ala, and we can get the biggest team certificate, which we've never had before. So let's see if we can get that this time around, inshallah ta'ala. Message coming in saying, can you please play Takhya? Can I play for you right now? So the final call today at 4 p.m. 4 p.m. inshallah ta'ala. Please get yourself registered, your family, everybody in your family should be doing it. I want to see granddad there, grandma there. I want to see young little babies in prams and everything. It's a really, really good full family event, and my dear brother Hamza and me will be walking around. So you're more than welcome to join us to walk. You don't have to run. There is actually I was gonna say very few people run. There are some people that do run. Actually, some people get very competitive and run quite fast, to be honest, because there's also a medal for the fastest time. That's definitely not going to be not from any of us anyway. So that's not something that we aspire to from the Inspire team. But we can definitely be the biggest team, and we can also be inshallah the biggest fundraisers. We can definitely do those two. That definitely should belong to Inspire. So we've got 28 people signed up. So

Hiya, hiya, mashallah, mashallah. It's 8:52 on this Monday morning. It's Monday the 22nd of June. And listeners, to remind you once again, it's extremely, extremely hot this week. Temperatures on the BBC are saying that it may go up to 38 degrees on Wednesday. 38, so please be very, very careful out there. Let me quickly share the Islamic fact of the day with you for Monday with Shaheen Abu Tufail Al-Layth, Ritalanha. The very last companion to pass away used to say, I saw the Prophet ﷺ, and there isn't a single person left on the face of this earth who saw him. SubhanAllah, he famously saw the Prophet ﷺ touching the black stone with his cane during the farewell pilgrimage, Hajj al-Wada. As the last living companion is passing in Makkah, marked the end of the first generation of Muslims, historians place his death between 100 and 100 AH, approximately 718 to 732 CE, with many scholars favoring the later year, 110 years after Hijrah. SubhanAllah. Amazing, amazing, mashallah. Jazakallah for that. There, listeners, the riddle this morning was courtesy of Adam. How is 7 different from the rest of the numbers between 1 and 10? It says 7 has two syllables and the other numbers have only one syllable. So 7 has two syllables. Some people also said 7, if you remove the S, it's an odd number and it becomes even. So that was something else that people said, which I thought was more of a good riddle answer. But anyway, so yes, but quite a few people did get the correct answer. My dear Imran says, lots of love with you tomorrow, bro. Inshallah. Thank you so much, my dear Imran. May Allah bless you, bro. May Allah keep you well. Take care. Have a beautiful day. Stay safe. Stay hydrated. And inshallah, especially the rest of the listeners as well, inshallah, may Allah bless you all. May Allah protect you all. Do please, please, please make sure you stay hydrated. If you can leave some water out there for the birds, I think that'd be really good, inshallah ta'ala. Do try to leave some water, inshallah ta'ala, for the birds. May Allah bless you all. May Allah protect you all. Do take care. Have a beautiful day. I leave you with Prince Naseeb Betiyan taking us up to the end of the show. A massive jazakallah here. Assalamu alaikum wa rahmatullahi wa barakatuhu.

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1: Good morning and assalamu alaikum. 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On Inspire FM 105.1 FM. The show you're listening to is The Urban Cube, and it's a show that celebrates Muslim arts and lifestyle, where I get to have fabulous conversations with creative individuals, trailblazers and charity pioneers, talking about their wonderful journeys to inspire, motivate and engage you with the projects and the opportunities that they, inshallah, will be showcasing. Today's show is no exception. I'm joined by a wonderful guest who is with me on Zoom, or shall I say StreamYard. You get to see her live on our Facebook page, folks, so do go on to the Inspire FM Facebook page and you can catch up with all the conversations there. If you want to leave any comments, feel free to do so as well. I'll be happy to answer those as well. And as always, the show is going out to Luton surrounding areas, Peterborough's Salaam Radio and Sheffield's Link FM. And you might find that I sound a little bit bunged up. I've got a bit of a cold, so I do apologise if I don't sound as clear as I normally do. I'm just feeling a little bit under the weather, but the weather is glorious outside, so we're not going to allow that to dampen any mood this morning. Now, today's show, mashallah, is a show that I'm going to be reflecting on around Refugee Week. Now, Refugee Week was last week, believe it or not, and I know that lots of arts organisations have been marking the importance and value of celebrating Refugee Week. Now, on today's show, I'm making an opportunity to celebrate the contributions, creativity and resilience of refugees and displaced communities, whilst reflecting on the meaning of home, belonging and hope. And to joining me to talk about this today is Maryam Firdaus. She's the communication producer at Mandala Theatre in Oxford, and through theatre, community engagement and storytelling, Mandala Theatre works to amplify voices and experiences that are often overlooked, creating spaces for dialogue, understanding and social change. Alongside her work in the arts, Maryam is also pursuing a master's degree focused on Kashmiri heritage and identity, exploring how culture, memory and storytelling shape communities across generations and borders. Maryam, assalamu alaikum. Thank you for joining me. Well, you're becoming a bit of a regular on my show. It's an absolute pleasure to have you again.
2: I'm happy to be a regular on here.
1: Thank you so much. Now, for anybody who's on Facebook, they're going to see a lovely background that you're sat at. And for me, I want you to share with our listeners, where are you sat this morning?
2: To my wall. I like to paint a lot, since there was nothing else to do, and I used to put up a painting every single day. So this is the collection of paintings that I created.
1: That's extraordinary. That's like living history itself, and every single day you painted. So how many paintings do you have overall?
2: And then I gave, after that I started painting more regularly, and I started giving a lot away and doing like charity auctions, because I started getting into calligraphy specifically, Arabic calligraphy. So I would do a lot of paintings for, say, a charity auction or fundraiser, etc. So a lot of them I don't have anymore, unfortunately.
1: Amazing. I'm so delighted to have experienced some of those amazing pictures, which kind of like, oh gosh, it's taken me back to that time. I just sometimes wonder whether the pandemic was a figment of my imagination.
2: Yeah, I feel the same. And also, that I probably wouldn't have had I been in the normal working scenario, so I enjoyed it, yeah.
1: SubhanAllah, yeah. Thank you so much for sharing that with us, and those pictures are so reflective and beautiful, and they do take you to a different place, so Wow, that's amazing. Now, Mariam, thank you so much for joining the Urban Cube this morning. And we've got so much to talk about. But before we do that, I just want to find out a little bit more about your background and what first drew you to, say, becoming a communications producer, an artist, or involved in theatre.
2: It was my politics where I aligned with Yasmin. So I actually talked to Yasmin about this job at a Palestine protest, and she had mentioned that she was looking for someone to help with marketing and comms because the person she had before was leaving, and that she felt that I aligned a lot with Mandalen politically, as we are a very political organisation in terms of all our work is inspired by social justice and activism. So I guess we're kind of I've never actually dabbled in the performing arts and theatre, so this was kind of my first experience of it. But I've loved it. I've been at Mandala for 2 years, and yeah, it's been one of my favourite jobs.
1: I'm so pleased to hear that, and well done to Yasmin for noticing, you know, the talent and potential that you you know, carry, and also the fact that it's amazing how a conversation at a demonstration can actually change your life, which it clearly has done with yourself. Now, Mariam, tell us, was there a particular moment or experience that made you realise the power of stories can have in sharing people's understanding of the world?
2: Definitely. A theatre festival in France. So we as Mandala go to an international theatre festival in France where there's a group from those groups from all over the world coming to perform their shows, and we performed our show there with our young company called Machinal, which is about domestic violence and coercive control, and specifically how women be controlled, and it, like Machinal, the mechanics of how that kind of happens, and it was quite and what happened afterwards is a lot of the women were crying, kind of saying that it was a quite to their feelings or their experiences. And I think seeing people kind of come out of that crying and being very emotional was like, oh wow, like this like has a very, you know, this these plays have a very powerful effect on being able to reflect the stories of lived experiences of people, especially marginalized people.
1: Absolutely. And the fact that you're being, you know, you're going across the world to kind of share this understanding and platform is extraordinary. So can I ask you the question, you know, Refugee Week, focus on themes of hope and belonging. I want to ask you the question, what does the idea of home mean to you personally?
2: Oh, that's an interesting question. I had a conversation. We are doing a weaving project at the moment called Connection Not Division, which is about of intense division and the rise of the far right create a connection and bring us together. And I had a conversation with someone about this, and I was saying that in my head I thought, well, this is going to be home. This is the place I'm going to say is home, because this is where my family's from. This is my background. And it didn't. At the end of the day, I wasn't born there. I wasn't raised there. I was raised here. And I kind of feel a foreigner because of that when I went to back home. So I guess necessarily a place. So it's where I feel most comfortable, and I'd say that for me is, for instance, home is like, for instance, doing things with Mandala feels like home. It feels like, oh, this is where I'm supposed to be. Or for instance, if doing community organizing work, and it's like, oh, this feels right. So I guess it's just, yeah, I think that's a bit cliche, but
1: But it makes so much sense. That feeling is where you feel safe, right? That feeling is what makes you content and our nervous system at ease. So I think it's beautifully, beautifully put. And this is a question I want to kind of throw over to our listeners this morning. What does home mean to you? What does home, the feeling of home, what does it evoke? Where do you belong? If you've got an answer to that, I'd love to hear on 07779481822, and you might want to kind of share it via WhatsApp or Facebook. We'd love to hear your thoughts around that. With me today, folks, I'm joined by no other than the absolutely wonderful Mariam Firdaus. She is a comms producer for Mandala Theatre Company. She's also a community organiser in Oxford and a master's student at SOAS. And we are talking today with her about Stories of Hope, Home and Refugee Week. And we're going to use this as a wonderful topic of conversation today to talk about so many wonderful projects. And there's a really interesting project that Mandala are doing at the moment, which is allowing people to kind of identify their heritage, which is called the Hearts Lab. Tell us more.
2: Yes, new endeavour, and it's kind of, again, to tap into, allow global majority young artists to tap into their own identity and cultural heritage through theatre and through the arts. It's a 6-week creative residency in Egypt, in Dahab, Egypt, and then during the 6 weeks, these young artists will create and make a short film, and then that play will then be toured in the spring in 2027, next year. But I guess the plan is to kind of give a lot of young, global majority artists the boost up and to be able to make their own films and be involved in a touring show. And it kind of came about from the fact that a lot of global majority artists are kind of always in the lower tier of arts organisations or charity organisations, and how can we kind of progress and move up the ladder in that way, and how can we give a boost, and also about, yeah, kind of extending the olive branch. So it's actually, the creative residency is completely free to make it accessible, but also places are limited. But you can, if you are an artist or theatre maker, you can apply on the Mandala website.
1: So could I ask, when you say young person, like what age bracket are we looking at?
2: 24 to 35.
1: I just love the fact that even at 35, you're still considered young. That's like so cool. Not that I'm anywhere near that bracket. I'm way over. But if you are, sorry, is it 25 to...
2: 25. Young actor.
1: Oh, amazing. So if you're a theatre maker or a young actor, 24 to 35, and you have got 6 weeks available to get onto this programme, then I think you should. It takes you all the way to Egypt. It's a residency, which is free. Is it free?
2: Completely free, yeah.
1: Absolutely free. And it's an opportunity to learn what skills, if you'd like to share that again with our listeners.
2: Yeah, creative residency, 6 weeks in Egypt, to make 3 short films and a play, starting in October. And applications are now open on the Mandala website. So it's www.mandalatheatre.co.uk.
1: Fabulous. Why did you pick Egypt?
2: The history specifically in Egypt with Egyptian history, so a lot of we'll tap into Egypt, so we will be working with like an Egyptologist around Egyptian history and kind of how the young actors to kind of tap into their own cultural heritage, identity and background. So in the sense of, we want these kind of plays to reflect their own identity and kind of be that space where they can explore that. So I guess Egypt was kind of is kind of that gateway into North Africa. So kind of that's why we pinpointed Egypt. Yeah.
1: And it's interesting historically, that land itself evokes so much change in the world too. So how exciting is that? I mean, this is a once in a lifetime opportunity. Do you think that if you weren't part of Mandela, you'd be applying for this?
2: Apply for it, and yeah, a bit difficult, but I guess we can talk and work around what would be suitable. Apply and try to get in, because again, like you said, it is a once in a lifetime opportunity.
1: Absolutely, it sounds amazing. And I'm sure, knowing Mandela, that if you are somebody that has, you know, if you're concerned about anything to do with, like, you know, whether you can balance this with your faith, I'm sure that you'll have everything in place if there's any, you know, for prayer, for food.
2: Definitely, definitely. We have things in place, so we can definitely talk about that. If that's a concern, yeah.
1: Definitely. That's great to hear. That. So if there's any sisters that want to partake in this, they'd be able to have accommodation that is like female only. Is that what you're saying?
2: Yes.
1: Wonderful.
2: Yeah, definitely, yeah.
1: Wonderful. So, folks, Heart Lab, go onto the Mandela Theatre website, have a look at this amazing residency that is opened up. And it's 6 weeks in Egypt. If you're a theatre maker or an actor, then this is definitely an opportunity not to be missed. And could I just quickly ask, there's no registration fee or anything, is there?
2: No.
1: Wow, that's amazing, amazing. Do check that out. Folks, today we are talking about hope and belonging. We are marking Refugee Week. It was a campaign that was delivered last week. I wasn't on the show last week. I had a Monday off, so I thought I'm going to roll it over this week. And to do that, to celebrate this campaign, who could I think of? I had to think of the wonderful Maryam Firdaus to mark it with me, because the work that she's doing is just so extraordinary and so important. And, you know, with Refugee Week, the theme is hope and belonging. I want to ask you, Maryam, why do you think storytelling is such a powerful way of engaging people with refugee experiences?
2: I think it can be a humanizing experience, and it can kind of to show a story, especially on stage. So we've actually done a play around refugees previously, and we're also working on something around Gaza at the moment, which is Trojan Women, which is the story of Troy superimposed on the story of Gaza and Gazan women in conflict. And again, to watch, and again, I think it's because when you humanize and you place these stories in front of people, it can have a very poignant effect versus just facts or evidence or just news. It's humanizing, and it reminds us that we are all very similar.
1: Absolutely. And I cannot emphasize how important that is. And why do you think theatre spaces are quite significant in making this proactive and engaging?
2: On stage, I mean, spaces or one of the arts that is safe from AI. Because again, it relies so much on the human element and the human emotion to ignite a reaction from the audience. So I think that's what makes it poignant. Yeah.
1: And thank you for sharing that fact. Oh my goodness, I didn't even think of it like that. The fact it's the only space that's safe from AI. God willing.
2: God. Yeah.
1: know, that must be so kind of a bit of a relief for maybe theatre makers then. The fact that...
2: Yeah, definitely. And specifically that theatre acting requires so much nuance on the stage that just, I don't think AI could ever replicate that level of human emotion.
1: Yeah, I hope so too. Wow, I know, right? So, wow, that's quite a lot to take in. And I think it's a bit of a relief to hear that too from you. So thank you for sharing that. You mentioned that Mandala Theatre are based in Oxford. There's been something quite significant that happened a week or two ago. It was a debate and it was at the Oxford University. And it was about the speakers for the motion around Islam. Sorry, I'm trying to find what the actual title was, but I think you know what I'm talking about here. And the motion basically was, the House believes the West is right to be suspicious of Islam. And this was a debate held at Oxford Union. And I saw quite an interesting response from the community of Oxford. And there's a lot of individuals who are very, very much opposed to this conversation even being taken place. Were you familiar of what was going to be taking place at Oxford University? And what was your feeling if you were aware of this?
2: Yeah. And also the protest outside the Oxford Union against Tommy Robinson and the conversation inside taking place. People didn't want to platform Tommy Robinson in that way, especially in such a the Oxford Union and carrying so much clout in terms of who they platform. So there was definitely a consensus that people did not want to platform Tommy Robinson, and also that we wouldn't. Does the West have a right to be suspicious of Islam, which in itself, I think, sets a premise around Islam and creates a narrative around Islam before the conversation is even had. So I think I'm opposed to what was happening at the Oxford Union.
1: And it was really amazing to see the number of people that were coming out to protest against this conversation even being had. So it was just so lovely to see that. And these conversations, I mean, freedom of speech, everybody should be entitled to that. And what does that make you feel when conversations like this are being had in spaces, institutions like Oxford University?
2: Has a reputation of speech by inviting people like Tommy Robinson, but I think free speech and platforming hate speech, and that was what pretty much everyone outside of the union was against, was platforming hate speech and setting a dangerous precedent by allowing Tommy Robinson to speak at the Oxford Union.
1: Indeed. Thank you for your thoughts on that. Folks, we've got about a minute heading into the break. I am joined by no other than the wonderful Maryam Firdaus. We are talking home and belonging, and this is in response to Refugee Week. And I just felt it's wonderful to have somebody of Maryam's calibre joining me on the show to talk about this. And we're not just talking about Refugee Week. We're also going to be talking about some of the research she's done in her master's dissertation around Kashmiri heritage, which I think is definitely a topic of conversation that I am looking forward to having with Maryam after the break as well. We are asking you guys if you've got maybe a feeling of what you believe home means, do just like WhatsApp us into the studio. We'd love to find out, what does home mean to you? I'm going to go and grab myself some chai, I think, with lemon and a bit of honey, because I can hear my voice is getting a little bit more bunged up. I don't know, Mariam, am I sounding okay to you? Thank you so very much. Mariam's given me the permission. I'm going to head off, go and grab myself a cuppa. Do not go away, guys. We will be straight off the break. Mariam is going to still be with me, and we're going to be talking about Refugee Week. We're going to be talking about stories of hope, home, and belonging. And we're going to be talking about more amazing projects that Mariam is involved in. And we will touch base again about the Hearts Lab, what that is. That sounds super, super exciting. And finding out a little bit more about how far her research around Kashmiri heritage has taken her. So join me straight off the breaks for more conversation.
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1: Good morning and assalamu alaikum. 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An absolute pleasure to be in your company, especially if you're listening from Luton surrounding areas, Peterborough Salaam Radio and Sheffield's Link FM. Hope you're well and winning wherever you are. And I hope you've not been hit by a cold. I do have a bit of a sore throat and a blocked nose, so I do apologise if I don't sound very clear. I'm keeping my fluid levels up and inshallah enough to get me through to the end of the show today. And it's been an amazing show so far. I've had the pleasure of talking about Refugee Week. Refugee Week was launched across last week. I think it was the earlier part of June, where loads of arts organisations, theatre play spaces really campaigned in promoting stories around refugees, projects around refugees and also opportunities of engagement. And the whole purpose of this is to build bridges, connections, understanding and empathy. Empathy is a key to all of this, and especially in present day and the times that we're in, and the opportunity to use the arts as a medium of connection and collaboration and communication. And I thought that today's show, that I would like to have these conversations with an organisation that does tremendous work, not just across England, but also internationally as well. And it just made sense to have the most wonderful young lady who is an ambassador for so much positivity, Maryam Firdaus, joining me on the show this morning. She is the communications producer at Mandala Theatre. She's also she's a student at SOAS University doing her master's, and she's also very invested in her community work around Oxford and beyond. Thank you so very much, Maryam, for joining me and staying with me. I hope you are well.
2: Yes, I'm well.
1: Getting a little bit contagious. I think there might be, it's because of the weather change potentially. I mean, it gets colder, then it gets very, very warm. What's your go-to drink when you get a little bit chesty? What do you tend to go for?
2: Chumuk chai usually. So holiday chai. I don't like because of that, but usually chumuk chai, yeah.
1: Nice, nice. And I

0: ask you, who handed that recipe down to you? Who brought that to your attention or to your taste buds?
1: My mum. So my mum would make haldi. Well, she just called it haldi every night before bed, and she would drink it. So she'd make it with milk. So I started doing the same. And obviously now we have new variations of turmeric chai, golden latte, etc. But I have that every night before bed.
0: And it's lovely how these recipes, which are linked to our heritage, are handed down to us. And I'm sure this must have been handed down from your grandmother to your mother, maybe.
1: Yeah, definitely. I think I'm for a recipe, it will be like, oh, I need this amount or this amount. There will never be exact measurements. It will be how much you feel. It's like, well, I don't know how much to put.
0: I love that. Yeah. The eyeballing. They are experts at it. Our mums are eyeballing a recipe. But I love what you've just said. Put how much you feel. And it's that thing about going back to feelings again, isn't it? Where you spoke about home is a feeling. Food is a feeling as well, it seems, or recipes are.
1: Yeah, definitely, I agree.
0: And what's your thoughts on the cultural appropriation of haldi chai lattes now, or turmeric? Turmeric is everywhere.
1: Yeah, I mean, I think they're probably... Oh my. So South Asian culture, South Asian food, but I think a lot of people kind of, the consensus is that there should be accreditation that something is South Asian and comes from this culture and this background, because there's been a lot of kind of food or South Asian culture even. So I think I'm of the consensus that if you're using something South Asian, you should credit it as South Asian.
0: Indeed, and it should be so. And it's interesting how there is so much that has been brought to Britain through different cultures, and yet we forget that this is what's made Britain great. But then there's all this now rhetoric about this is not home. It's not the, you know, home for many. They feel quite threatened, and then it gets quite confusing. So where is home? Oh, Mariam, I was going to ask you that question.
1: Yeah. But then I guess when people tell you, oh, you don't belong here, this is not home for you, it kind of puts you in a kind of a limbo state of, well, where do I go? Because this is kind of where I was raised or where I was born. And so like 3-4 generations in to the UK. So this is where they've built roots and their home is. So, yeah, I think it's quite I guess there's histories and patterns of migration to the UK, whether that's like Punjabi music and that era of like the early 2000s and 90s where there was like Punjabi reggae music like Billy Sagu and coming together to create a new style of music. So I think beautiful things have come out of like the UK kind of being a meeting point for different cultures, and it's kind of depressing and also sad and quite into fascism.
0: I've spoken quite a lot about home on the show, folks, because today's show is titled Home, Roots and Belonging. And I kind of want to go back to you, Mariam, about your, alongside your professional work, you're also researching Kashmiri heritage as part of your master's study. What first inspired your interest in this area?
1: The radio or listening to CDs in my mum's car of like Punjabi folk music, whether that be from the Pakistan side. So it was like, oh yeah, I used to listen to this in the car, and then from let me dig a bit deeper into this, and then kind of came about from there. So like I think last time we spoke about like Saif al-Muluk, which is the very famous poem from Qari Sharif in Azad Kashmir, which I think everyone knows Saif al-Muluk, or maybe if you were a generation older you'd be able to quote Saif al-Muluk. But yeah, history.
0: So what, through your research, have you been able to kind of uncover that you never knew about prior?
1: I think the roots that are present in Azad Kashmir, especially like the Qari Sharif area, there's a rich kind of history of religion and Sufi tradition. I think that region was really nice to kind of discover, but also very kind of know certain parts of like Saif al-Muluk. It feels like a memory that I also learned in that way as well, in the sense of if I were to like quote Saif al-Muluk to like an elder or someone, it's like the look of like surprise on their face of like, oh wow, like you know Saif al-Muluk and you know what this means, blah blah blah. So it's like it feels like with say my grandparents or my parents.
0: That's so beautiful to hear. And so, but for anybody who's not familiar and wants to familiarize themselves with Saif al-Muluk and your research, how are you going to kind of make it available for the wider community?
1: I think about my own specific research and poetry, so definitely through my social media it would be the place. And yeah, my social media is public, so it's at Mariam, so MURREYUM.
0: Okay, thank you for that. And once your dissertation has been completed, are you hoping to have an exhibition or?
1: Have an exhibition around like Saif al-Muluk as well, specifically, and my research. So definitely in the pipeline.
0: Do you feel that there is a connection like emerging or a re-emergence of interest around Kashmiri heritage or heritage from Azad Kashmir in the younger generation?
1: I think there's been a lot of political uproar recently as well in Azad Kashmir, so maybe in the political sense there has been interest, but I don't cultural side there has been necessarily. I think also culture as well, kind of like Kashmiri bangles, that was a very big thing online where people really wanted Kashmiri bangles, and Kashmiri culture but not of the politics of Kashmir or the situation in Kashmir. So there's not so much.
0: How do you connect to the Kashmiri politics? How does that make you feel?
1: I'm tried to like familiarize myself with the struggle and what's happening and the current situation in Kashmir, in Azad Kashmir or the India occupied Kashmir. And I don't okay, where I think there's a lot of about Kashmiris in the UK especially, so I feel like and that as a gateway into being proud of my heritage and my background.
0: And it makes me proud to hear that, because I also feel that many of our listeners who are in Luton do come from Azad Kashmiri backgrounds too, but there is a disconnect maybe around the arts and culture, and there needs to be maybe a greater kind of building block towards that. And I think this is an opportunity with what is happening in Azad Kashmir, which is quite complex, and it's for many people, it's very heart-wrenching. There has been a number of blackouts with the internet and connection and communication with families out there. So there's a lot of worry and there's a lot of concern, but there's also a lot of not being able to understand what's actually happening. And for the younger generation like yourself to actually be able to sum it up is brilliant. Are you able to sum it up in, like, you know, layman's terms and what exactly is happening out there? Do you understand?
1: I can try. Around food and electricity. Also, specifically the price of flour and the price of electricity and these prices going up. And I think there's people protesting against that. I think that's kind of, there's obviously other bits and cogs and it's a lot more complicated than that, but I think that's kind of like the main issue. And it kind of Azad Kashmir, which was built as like in the Pacific region, and is probably why Kashmiris in the UK is because of the displacement of the villages and the subsequent result of a lot of people moving over to the UK, and that it's usually the people in Azad Kashmir or around those surrounding areas, so like Dadiyal, Kortli, etc., who are paying the highest price for electricity whilst being the closest to the dam. So there's a historical connection there as well. I think there's definitely more, but that's what I know.
0: And I think, and thank you for sharing your knowledge. And I think it's really important to kind of ask young people, what do you understand? Because we need to also be educating and be educated about the country of our forefathers, especially. And I think there is a lot of, I think it has a lot to do with seats and voting and power and who has greater rights around what happens in Azad Kashmir as well. That's a whole another show, and I'm sure the Friday Night Live show, which we have, inshallah, will be covering more of that. But thank you so much, Maryam, for sharing your interest. And I think it really connects with you because you are somebody that's researching Kashmiri heritage. And it's really important to kind of hear your perspective and what you understand as well. Maryam, are there any other projects that you know of around Kashmiri heritage that you've familiarised yourself with and you know that they're doing great and we need to hear more about it? Or is there a lack of?
1: In Birmingham, which was really great, and I think this was last year, and it was called People of the Girl, and it was a curated exhibition by Haseeba Ali, I think her name is, and she is a young artist from Azad Kashmir, and she's also four generations in Borsal Heath in Birmingham, so her history of her grandfather and her great grandfather in the UK and the work they did in the factory. So she had a lot of archival footage and a lot of archival photos of her family and what they were doing in Borstal Heath and kind of how they kind of and kind of where they ended up, and then tracing her own history as well. So that was really interesting. And she also put together a lot of pieces with her mum. So she put together like a show of alchemies. Used in agriculture, and it was to kind of reflect the agricultural history of Azad Kashmiris and the background they kind of come from, and that was really beautiful. So that I think there's definitely a lack of,
0: and I think, you know, it's wonderful to see how you were inspired by that piece of work, and there is a lack of, but can you maybe sum up why it's important that heritage is showcased, just like the young artist's work that you saw in Birmingham?
1: Definitely, well, I can speak specifically in my experience, is there needs to be a showcasing of our art because of the rampant racism and classism we face with not just all the communities, but from the outside as well, with the rise of the far right. Where we are celebrating our own culture and history, which there is an ample amount of. There is a rich history of it in Azad Kashmir, and I think parents or grandparents, because they kind of are the whole of this knowledge and this information, and they might not necessarily share it until you ask questions and you inquire about it, and they'll probably be really happy that you want to know more and inquire about your own history and culture and heritage.
0: Absolutely. And and I think you raised a really good point there, that they won't know until you ask. They won't know if you're interested. And sometimes those conversations, we may just, you know, we regrettably will have to think about them when it's a bit too late. So I think those conversations need to be had. And maybe you might be somebody who might want to start your own kind of archive, you know, just collecting information and sharing that information. I think it's never too late, and you don't have to be an expert in it. Just start the conversation. Any advice you could give to anybody, Mariam, who might want to kind of maybe start something? You're somebody that's actually in the art sector yourself, and you're doing a master's dissertation around it.
1: It can be difficult, especially if you're just starting out and you don't maybe know necessarily who to talk to, who to contact. To extend the olive branch and give a helping hand to lift somebody else up, especially if you're from a global majority background. It's kind of this thing of like, we should help each other to kind of progress. Because it can be difficult, especially as a global majority artist in the art space. You can kind of see where maybe racism would be happening, or where you wouldn't be receiving the same opportunities, say, as your white peers, etc. So it can be difficult, but don't lose faith.
0: Thank you for your words of wisdom there. And I think the key word is don't lose hope, don't lose faith, and just keep connecting. And I want to ask you, how were you able to build the confidence at such a young age to do what you're doing, especially living in Oxford, where you don't have, say, in comparison to Luton, such a large, say, Kashmiri or Muslim community? I don't know if you heard me, Mariam. Yes, so I wanted to ask you, what what's built your confidence? How have you been able to maintain this level of professionalism through your education and the spaces that you are working in?
1: Being quite young, I wanted to kind of have this mentality of I want to do as much as I possibly can now, and kind of maybe too much cram too many things into what I'm doing and kind of just grab life by the horns was kind of my feeling from the age of like 19, 18, and to want to create change, and also whether that be through like community organizing or through arts or through culture.
0: And I love the fact that you've not allowed anything to be a barrier and get in your way, and it's been
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And the time is 17:30, 5:30. 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